Hey, check your time. It's 8:31. Hey, they had music coming up from the so-called queen herself, man. Patrice! No one does it better.

Hey, check your time. Just about 3 minutes moving on to the 10 o'clock hour. Well, that's going to do it for you and me for tonight, Friday, the 21st day of August. Hey, be sure to join me next Friday, God's willing. Same time, same places, of course, from 7 till 10, right here at the Q92.9. And, of course, we're broadcast from downtown the bottom, Sabre, Caribbean, Netherlands. And, of course, I am Flavor, the Flavor, DJ Flavor, that is. Hey, shout out to all the celebrants right now, man. Shout out to you, all right? Big up yourself. Hey, by the way, let's hope and pray for some serious rain, man. Yeah, I know how it is when a lot of rain fall here. But we definitely need some rain badly.

Hey, shout out to you. If you're on the GLB right about now, man, hey, big up yourself. So until next Friday at 7, I am the Flavor, DJ Flavor, that is. And of course, always, I wish you Jack guidance at all times. Hey, take yourself, enjoy the rest of the weekend, and have yourself a most productive work week come next week for the Monday to Friday 8 to 5 workers. And if, of course, you're on shift work, man, then shout out to you too, alright? You know, we gotta do it. Hey, let me get out of here, alright? Hey, take care of yourself. I'm out. Peace.